0: Het is 12 uur.
1: In my 36 years of traveling, almost 5 years ago, we were in England. A young man came in the lobby of the hotel and called me on the house phone and said, "Joe, what has been the most outstanding thing in your career? You've been to the White House, Spain, Africa, Japan, all over the world. You won Grammys and Stellas." He said, "But what stands out in your mind the most?" And I said to him, "Something that happened in a little town called Rochester, New York. I saw a man coming through the crowd saying, 'Who is Joe Logan of the Mighty Clouds of Joe?' Someone pointed me out, Lou, and he walked up to me. He said, 'I'm so glad to meet you.' He said, 'A few weeks ago, my wife passed. But I want you to know, church, this is not made up. This is the truth.' And he said, 'I was at the crossroad. I had lost my job. She left me with 5 little children. He said, I didn't want to be a bother to nobody. So one day," he said, "I went in the room and got the gun. He said, I was going to kill all of my children and then kill myself. He said, I wasn't a saved man. He said, but my wife was saved. He said, I used to see her play your records. And he said, before I could make up my mind to destroy my family, I put on one of the Clouds records. And he said, I don't want to bother you. He said, I just want you to know that through your music, I'm saved today.

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He said, but I got something. And I got someone. Can't nobody take it away. Somebody come on and help me back there. Listen.

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In the last 5 or 6 years, y'all have gone through something.

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But my grandmother always told me, she said, you can't beat the devil running, you can't outfight him. But if you resist him, he'll flee from you. He had to leave me alone. But I told him, I got Jesus, and you can't do nothing about it. How many can say, I got somebody?

0: God bless you.
1: Yeah. God bless you. Right. The mighty clouds of Joe.
2: I've seen them grab Joe when he was little. Them sisters used to grab Joe Boyd and would take six or seven folks to try to get him off of him. Yeah, because he was little and cute, Nancy.

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And today I'd just like to dedicate it to you. Listen.

0: You have searched me and you know me. 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You perceive my thoughts from afar. You discern my going out and my lying down. You are familiar with all my ways. Before a word is on my tongue, you know it completely, O Lord. You hem me in behind and before. You have laid your hand upon me. Such knowledge is too wonderful for me, too lofty for me to attain. Where can I go from your spirit? Where can I flee from your presence? If I go up to the heavens, you are there. If I make my bed in the depths, you are there. If I rise on the wings of the dawn, if I settle on the far side of the sea, even there your hand will find me. Your right hand will hold me fast. If I say, surely the darkness will hide me, and the light become night around me, even the darkness will not be dark to you. The night will shine like the day, for darkness is as light to you. For you created my inmost being. You knit me together in my mother's womb. I praise you because I am fearfully and wonderfully made. Your works are wonderful. I know that full well.
1: Amen. Amen. I need you. I need you, Lord. I need you. As the deer that pants for the water brook,

0: Say, Lord.
1: Lord, I yield myself to you.
0: To be used.
1: To be used in this holy place.
0: I said, words.
1: The love I have for you.
0: And I went to my, and I said this, I said,

0: Anybody ever been there before?
1: Yeah. I really love to love you, Jesus.
0: And I wrote a second verse, and the second verse simply says this. It says, God, I bless your presence.
1: God, I bless your presence.
0: I'm so glad that you are here.

0: from my heart, earnest and sincere.
1: Earnest and sincere.
0: Yeah, yeah. And this is what I like. I said, thanks, God.

0: 4 years old. She didn't destroy my body, but she killed my soul. Now it's cold, cause I'm sleeping in my back seat. Understand the spirit's willing, but my flesh is weak.
1: Let me speak.
0: I never had a chance to dream. 10 years old and finding love in dirty magazines. Miss December, you remember, I bought you twice. Now I'm 30 plus and still paying the price. Had a sister that I barely knew. Kinda got separated by the age of 2. Same mama, different daddy, so we couldn't fake it. I saw my sister's daddy beat her in the tub naked. Take it serious, the demons in a man's mind. The same man on rape charges, now he's doing time. Crack followed and like daddy prison, 13 years. Haven't seen her, guess she's traded tears for fears.

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So, Leandra, I need you to testify. I need you to talk to that man, that woman, that boy, that girl, and let them know the blessings that came out of every lesson.

0: Jesus.
1: Are you a Christian artist from Bristol Bay? His name's Kevon Carter.
2: Yes.
1: Tell us about the project. You currently have the number one song in the country,
2: Kevon. Yes. I'm a bad boy, what can I say?
1: You're a Christian artist, but you've experienced mainstream success.
2: I don't like the term Christian. I'm an artist.
1: Artist. Do you still consider yourself a believer?
2: I believe the children are the future. Teach them well and let them lead the way. Show them all the beauty they possess inside.
1: Wow. What do you say to your critics from the church who say you act like you don't know Jesus anymore?
2: You know, of course I've heard of the name Jesus, but I also know Jerome. I know Jim.

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just wanted to tell you that I love you, Mark, and don't ever give up on what you're doing, son. 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I know for a fact that that's something God gave you, the talent that he gave you to help and heal other people up. Mark, God gave you a gift, mijo. 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
0: 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Jij toch ook?
2: Jesus holds you in his arms. 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

0: I don't think it's any secret my fascination with collaborations. One of these days, I'm dreaming about a gathering, you know, like Ron Connolly, that has all these steel pan and the guitars and the best singers, the brass instruments, the best of everybody, and just come together and have the grandest praise and worship session. But until then, we can do it like this.
1: Yeah, yeah.

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1: If you like it that much, that, if you like it that much, listen.

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No sight or sound, impaired to his care. 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But they say we're lucky 'cause we've seen his face. Yeah.

0: 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See, I'm not saying I'm always right.
1: I know I ain't always right.
0: And I ain't saying that I'm perfect.
1: I know I ain't perfect.
0: And I know I don't deserve it.
1: I surely know I don't deserve it.

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lose it. And the one who hates his life in this world will keep it for eternal life. If anyone serves me, he must follow me. Where I am, there my servant also will be. If anyone serves me, the Father will honor him.